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see you on Wednesdays all the time. You come in every Wednesday on your lunch break, I think. And you always order the special with the hot chocolate. And my manager be tripping and stuff, talking about we gotta use water, but I always use some milk and cream for you, cause I think you're kinda sweet. 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So what you do?

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0: cause I just hit me a lick. 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
1: Guyana, the time is now. We're celebrating 60 years of independence in true patriotic style, honoring our journey as one people, one nation, with one destiny. 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
2: Dial the clock back now.
3: Yeah.
2: You know, that's going forward. And that to me is just where we are now. I feel hopeful that this will become something.
3: Yeah, and you're right. I believe a lot of young people, even though, yes, they may have their reservations, they may have concerns like we all do, but holistically, we do believe in a Guyana that is filled with one people, one nation, with one destiny. Mm. You know, we are working towards that one destiny. The future does look bright. It's a matter of, in some instances, education, having people become aware of the opportunities that are available, and having them also advising in terms of how they can access and tap into these opportunities as well. Because, like you mentioned, before oil and gas, which we will acknowledge, it's here.
2: Yep.
3: We had other products. We had minerals. We still have minerals. Yep. We have our forests, yep, you know, which we are benefiting from. The Amerindian communities through the LCDS, again, significant part of the Essequibo region, benefiting from these, the income generated from the preservation of our forests. And there's so many other, that you would have alluded to, so many other sectors. And even in talking with the Minister of Sports, Youth, Sports and Culture, the Honorable Charles Ramson, when I think about sports and how we have evolved, now we are witnessing the establishment of stadiums, multiple stadiums, yeah, five stadiums across, yeah, Guyana, which will open a whole pathway for athletes in Guyana to not only benefit from training, but also benefit from concentrated programs.
2: Yeah.
3: And with that, I also would like to mention, perhaps you're hearing in the background, the arrival of His Excellency via helicopter. So once that has landed, or once that lands, we will then witness his official arrival on ground, and then we'll have the presidential salute. I will take you through the program itself. But I just wanted to alert you of that as we witness the arrival of His Excellency via... Yes. So stay with us. Just to remind you, if in the event you're now joining us, we are witnessing the 60th anniversary, Jubilee Independence Anniversary celebration from Fort Island, located in the Essequibo River, the mighty Essequibo River. And Essequibo, like I would have mentioned, takes up approximately 70% of Guyana. Huge part of Guyana. And Essequibo belongs to us. As you know, it has intended for Essequibo, but the 1899 arbitral award is final. We do believe, as Guyanese, it is, and we stand by that position.
2: Yep.
3: And so tonight we will witness the arrival of His Excellency, the President of the Cooperative Republic of Guyana, an independent Guyana, and he will address the nation as an independent nation.
2: Yeah,
3: yes,
2: exactly. And, you know, talking about Essequibo, I mean, many people know it's the fifth largest river in all of South America. You know, it's like 20 miles across in the mouth of the river. And that's large.
3: It is.
2: There's
3: a
2: so
3: mighty Essequibo.
2: When I came here and I spoke to one of the women that lived here for 35 years, and she said there are new islands that are being developed, discovered now, and discovered in the Essequibo. I mean, it's just like all these islands, 365 at least of them, and then more being discovered. It's 70 miles long, You know, it's just a massive river, mm-hmm. and identities shape around things that are so magnificent and so beautiful and so big, you know, like Niagara Falls in Canada, or the Great Lakes, or, you know, the Grand Canyon, for example. I mean, Essequibo is a phenomenal natural river that is just stunning and is beautiful. And here we are right in the middle of the Essequibo yeah. River, right?
3: Yes, indeed, indeed.
2: So this is a scene setter in many ways. I mean, the lights, the lanterns, we hear the helicopter in the background, yeah. which is probably the most likely the president arriving there. And, you know, if you walk up here, you get to the fort. You know, this used to be all mud, and now it's like transformed. You can walk beautifully, and this will all stay here.
3: Yeah.
2: There'll be cafes here. So when you come visit, people who come to visit Guyana in the future, come to Fort Island, right? Because there's about 100, just over 100 people that live on this island, only 36 families that live here. And so they all will have something to do, like with tourism and a tourism product, long after this event is over.
3: Yeah, and I think that's important to note, because we've got a taste of Guyana, some of our Guyanese dishes for sale and on display as well by some of our more prominent culinary personnel. And right now we're witnessing the landing, if you like, of the chopper, the arrival of the president, His Excellency President Dr. Mohammed Irfan Ali. He will then exit the chopper, make his way into the arena, and then we'll have the presidential salute. We'll take it from there in terms of, after the presidential salute, we'll have his address to the nation. And like I said, following his address to the nation, we will have a special, there will be a military band musical rendition by the Joint Services. The parade will march off, and then we'll have a special presentation by the Barbados Defense Force Band. Following that, we'll have our cultural presentation, the one we spoke about earlier, relative to Guyanese being on stage, and a lot of youth you'll see on stage as well, demonstrating in part our culture. Following that, we'll have the universal prayer, the hoisting of the golden arrowhead, national pledge, Guyana the Free, the national anthem, and then we'll have the grand fireworks. Now, I'm sure the persons here, like you mentioned, 100 folks, 100 families on this.
2: 36 families, 100.
3: 36 families.
2: Just over 100 individuals.
3: Yes, 100 individuals, correct. On this island, I'm sure they must be fascinated by the transformation that we're witnessing
2: today. You know, interestingly, when I came about a month and a half ago, many of them were involved in actually cleaning and doing the setting up.
3: Oh.
2: So they were all gainfully employed to transform this island, so there was income there, you know, for them, which was embraced. Like, they loved it, the idea of being taken seriously. Many of them have lived for generations on this island, and they're looking forward to having the day here, so that when anyone comes to visit this island, there's about 6,000 people visit Fort Island, 6,000 or more. In 1 month you might have 6,000 people. It depends on the season. And so people come here to see what Guyana was like, what it was like 300 years ago, at least just under 300 years ago. What was the attraction? What was the importance of the strategic importance, the military importance, the economic importance for the Dutch and then the British? Right, of this Essequibo region. And so today you rightfully said, you know, that while we face the threat, Essequibo's always been and remains so. But this place has just got so much energy when you think about historically. So it is a place that people should really come and visit and see what it was like. Even from, if you're a historical buff, you know, historian, and you wanted to see, you know, the history of what attracted the Dutch there. I talked about earlier, about the bedrock. it's a rock. They must have known that. The Dutch knew a lot of things, but they must have known the geographic landscape of this island in particular and why it was important.
3: Mm-hmm. Yes. So we are hearing in the background Michelle Abraham Ali, the master ceremony. She is explaining that President Ali has landed, exited the chopper, and he is making his way towards the central part that would have been transformed to accommodate the cultural presentation and the hoisting of the Golden Arrowhead, and it's situated right in front of the museum on Fort Island, which also houses the museum. It houses a court of policy and the other important elements of this Dutch fort. So as we await the president's arrival to the main area, we're seeing him on screen making his way. We will join Michelle as she takes us through the presidential salute as well as the military parade. And if you take a good look as well, he is accompanied by the Honorable Mia Motley, the Prime Minister of Barbados, who has always been a friend to Guyana.
2: Yeah. Recently elected.
3: Yes, that's right. And she was just so grateful to her people, the nation of Barbados, for re-electing her. But she has been an outstanding Caribbean leader, not just for Barbados, for the Caribbean as well. So happy to have her. And we did mention Brian Lara is also with us this morning at the sunrise ceremony. We did see cricket legends, Shivna Ryan Chanjapal, who's a Guyanese.
2: Yes.
3: Yes, he's home, as well as we would have seen Courtney Walsh, who has also established a business enterprise in Guyana, the 519 restaurant and bar as well.
2: Nice.
3: So as we are seeing on screen, we are looking at the Honorable Mia Motley, the Prime Minister of Barbados. She accompanies the President, Dr. Mohamed Irfan Ali. Among the people, just excited to have a glimpse of Mia Motley as well as His Excellency President Mohamed Irfan Ali. The First Lady has already made her way as well into the central part of this arena, and she's accompanied by her Chief of Staff and others as well. Beautifully dressed in what seems like a white gown, and you would find, as we're seeing tonight, a lot of persons are beautifully decked out in colors of the national flag, and other guests as well. They have all taken their seats, but of course, beautifully attired with a multiplicity of colors, and a lot of Guyanese in the colors of the national flag.
2: Yeah,
3: so we are now witnessing, right behind us, the President, to Mohamed Irfan Ali, as he enters the central arena, greeting persons on his way. He will pass us.
4: May I invite all of you seated at this time to kindly stand for the arrival of the 9th Executive President of the Cooperative Republic of Guyana and Commander-in-Chief of the Armed Forces, Dr. Mohamed Irfan Ali. Can we give him a round of applause as he makes his way into the compound here in Fort Island?

And now, Parade Commander Major Avinash Dionorain has invited the President to inspect the National Guard of Honor.

at this Diamond Jubilee moment. On 60 years of independence, but on a renewed commitment to unity, inclusion, and the vision of One Guyana, not as a slogan, but as a lived national reality. We now listen attentively to an address to the nation by His Excellency the President of the Cooperative Republic of Guyana and Commander-in-Chief of the Armed Forces, Dr. Mohamed Irfan Ali.

Our dear Prime Minister, the Chancellor of the Judiciary, the Speaker of the National Assembly, our dear friend of Guyana, all the people of Guyana, Prime Minister Mia Mottley of Barbados, former Prime Minister Ralph Gonzalez, a dear friend of Guyana, members of the diplomatic community, and importantly, on this significant occasion, a friend of Guyana, a sister nation, represented this evening in the form of the Vice President of Ghana. Please put your hands together for our dear sister, who has graced us with love and friendship. Distinguished heads of international and regional organizations, all the members of cabinet and members of parliament, and above all, my fellow Guyanese, 60 years ago tonight, the golden arrowhead rose. It rose above a people long exploited. It rose above a land long claimed by others. It rose, and it has never come down. And so as long as we live, it never will. Tonight, on the Diamond Jubilee of our independence, we stand before the world, not as supplicants, not as a forgotten, but as a sovereign people, proud, unbroken, and unafraid. We are a nation that dared, a nation that endured division and regression, and yet we are a nation that has emerged against all odds as one of the most remarkable stories of transformation this century has produced. And I ask you to put your hands together to all the men and women who toil every day to ensure this transformation. Former leaders, our former presidents, our current leaders, and importantly, the heavens standing here on this stage, and all our men and women in uniform, we need to applaud them for their bravery, their continuous service, and their life of dedication to this country. Let us remember the Guyana of May 26, 1966. We were born into independence, poor in wealth, but rich in hope. We are a nation in name, but a nation with a dependent economy. In fact, the sugar estates were still in foreign hands. The bauxite mines, the banks, the commanding heights of commerce. Two British companies alone, Booker McConnell and Jessel Securities, controlled our largest agricultural enterprises. The Demerara Bauxite Company, Wells Bauxite, accounted for 45% of our foreign exchange earnings. We had a new flag, a new anthem,
the arms, but we were, in fact, still British Guyana by another name. And we were fractured, deliberately so. Colonial rule had engineered division among our peoples, African and Indian, indigenous and Portuguese, Chinese and mixed, pitting community against community, constructing social hierarchies where cooperation should have flourished. We were born as a nation with wounds not of our own making. And then, as if that were not enough, even before the ink dried on our independence, a neighbor rose to challenge our very existence. Through persistent threats, territorial claims, and periodic acts of intimidation, the controversy casts a long shadow over investment, confidence, and development for decades. Venezuela laid claim to more than two-thirds of our sovereign territory. Tonight, we celebrate that sovereign territory here in Essequibo, in the beautiful island of Fort Island. The Essequibo, 159,000 square kilometers of our heartland, home to our people, rich with our resources, was declared by Caracas to belong to them. From the very first breath of our nationhood, the sword hung over our land. That was the Guyana of 1966. We could have collapsed. Many said we would, but we did not. The path was not always straight. There were years of hardship, years when Guyanese, by the tens of thousands, packed their bags and left. So many that today, more Guyanese live outside our borders than within them. We know that loss. We honor those who left. Tonight, on this dime jubilee, we call them home, even as we praise those who remain behind to struggle, to advance, and to progress. Through those difficult decades, our people endured, and then, Anna turned a corner. 60 years after independence, we stand before the world in a position our founders could scarcely have imagined. We are today the fastest growing economy on earth. Let that settle for a moment. Fastest growing, not in this hemisphere, not in the Caribbean, but on the entire planet. And we did that together as one people, one nation, one destiny. We did that as one Guyana. Our GDP was at $229 million at independence, now exceeds $75 billion in purchasing power terms. Our per capita income, once $344, is today projected to approach $38,000 per capita by 2028. In a single decade, we have leapt from the margins into the front ranks of the world economies. That is a significant achievement. And every Guyanese has earned the right to be proud. The IMF confirms that Guyana led the world with average real GDP growth of 47% per year between 2022 and 2023.

tomorrow. It grows with every single additional revenue that comes back to our country. That is why, my dear brothers and sisters, we must spend, but spend with an understanding of what is required in the future. Spend with an understanding of what is our priority. Spend with an understanding

being transformed. A nation is transformed by what it builds for its people. Our 2024 budget exceeded 1 trillion Guyanese dollars for the first time in our history. Oil production from the offshore Stabroek Block now surpasses 915,000 barrels per day. And we are South America's third largest oil producer. We have invested massively in education, in healthcare, in housing. From 2020 to 2025, we constructed or rehabilitated over 10,000 roads and 430 bridges, bringing the power of connection to communities that independence had left behind. Today, how many would have imagined that we would have been celebrating our Diamond Jubilee here in Fort Island, crossing the rivers, and establishing the fundamental truth that Essequibo belongs completely to Guyana. A landmark $100 million US STEM initiative in partnership with ExxonMobil is building the knowledge economy of tomorrow, beginning at the University of Guyana. And tomorrow morning, we will formally set our footprints in the history of healthcare when from Guyana, Mantra Freedom 60 will perform a cardiac surgery from Guyana to India, the longest distance surgery in the history of mankind, will be performed from the shores of Guyana tomorrow. This is a country we are building, not afraid to embrace any tool that is necessary to position us as not only a player in the global economy, but a competitive player looking to take its place in the front row of global stability and prosperity. But as we have said before, that growth must be on the foundation of humility. And that growth and that development must not only lead to the prosperity of the people of Guyana, it must lead to the prosperity of the people of this region, of our CARICOM region. And that is why tonight I salute all those leaders with us in this celebration. On the world stage, this small

capacity, our courage, and our skill, and proves that Guyana belongs in the councils of the world. Under the theme, Partnership for Peace and Prosperity, we raised our voice for the Global South, for Africa, for small island states, for the voiceless and the overlooked. We are no longer forgotten. We are a force, and we are here to stay. But I must speak a hard truth on this joyous night. 60 years of sovereignty, and still, our territorial integrity is under assault. Venezuela has not relented. It has not restrained itself. It has not respected the binding orders of the world's highest court. And now, as the ICJ deliberates its judgment, Venezuela's acting president has declared before the court itself that Venezuela will not accept a ruling in Guyana's favor. This is not the language of a neighbor. This is not the language of international law. This is not the language of peace. That is why tonight, my language cannot be ambiguous. The executable is Guyana's. It has never been Venezuelan, nor was it ever Spanish. And for more than a century and a quarter, since the 1899 arbitral award settled its boundary, Guyana has indisputably included Essequibo. It is and will remain Guyanese. The ICJ has affirmed its jurisdiction to hear and determine this matter. The memoranda have been submitted. The oral hearings have concluded. The court now deliberates. We are confident in our case. We are confident in international law. We stand firm on the validity of the 1899 award. And we say to the world, gathered here tonight and watching from afar, that in defense of our country, we are united and a determined nation. And we sing in clear voice and shout and stout hearts the words of our song of the Republic, so that all may hear the cry of our soil. From Pacaraima's peaks of power, the Corinthian's lush sands, her children pledge each fateful hour to guard Guyana's land, to foil the shock of rude invader who did violate her earth, to cherish and defend forever the state that gave them birth. We are grateful for the support of the United States, of CARICOM, of the Commonwealth, the OAS, and all our partner nations across the world who have stood with Guyana and affirmed that this threat to our sovereignty is unacceptable. Tonight, on this 60th anniversary of our independence, we say to all the people of those nations and their governments, with immense gratitude in our hearts, thank you for standing with us. Thank you for standing for fairness. Thank you for standing for justice and for peace. But let me also say this, and I say it with full sincerity, Guyana holds no malice toward the people of Venezuela. None. The Venezuelan people are our neighbors. They are our kinsmen across a shared geography, shared history, a shared Caribbean and South American heritage. We know that the ordinary men and women of Venezuela have not

0: chosen this dispute. We know that many among them yearn as all people yearn, simply for peace, for dignity, for a better life for their children. So to the people of Venezuela, on this night of our 60th anniversary as a neighboring sovereign state, we extend the hand of friendship. We will always defend our sovereignty. We will always defend our territorial integrity. But we will do so through peaceful means, through the courts, through diplomacy, through the principles of the United Nations Charter and the rule of international law. Not through belligerence, not through aggression, never through war. And when this matter is resolved, as it will be resolved, Guyana offers to work with Venezuela, as with all friendly nations, to build a hemisphere that is safer, more prosperous, and more just for every soul within it. This is not weakness. This is a measure of our character as an open and friendly people, committed to living in peace and to promoting prosperity. And now, I speak directly to my brothers and sisters, the people of Guyana. To every Guyanese alive tonight, wherever you are on God's earth, to those gathered at this great ceremony, to those watching in your communities, your villages, your homes, across all 10 regions of our nation, to those of our diaspora in New York and Florida, in London and Toronto, in Suriname and the Caribbean, who carry Guyana in their hearts across every ocean. To you I say, 60 years is a great achievement, but it is just the beginning. 60 years is a foundation. We have a choice before us, either to carry the pain of our history like an open wound relived each day in bitterness and division, or to heal it. 60 years of independence calls us towards a higher covenant, to build a nation anchored in love, ennobled by honest labor, strengthened by unity, and guided by enduring faith. Through shared ambition, shared families, compassionate communities, and a deep and abiding pride in country, we can shape a Guyana where democracy and equity are not distant aspirations, but living principles, embracing collective trust by all. In that noble undertaking, every Guyanese, regardless of origin or circumstance, becomes a bearer of the nation's spirit. Each citizen, a reflection of the enduring soul of Guyana itself. Look at what we have built. Look at what we have endured. Look at how far we have come from that fragile, fractured, dependent nation that raised its flag at midnight on May 25th, 1966. The roads we are building connect not just communities, but destinies. The schools we're opening do not merely teach children to read and write. They teach children to dream. The hospitals we are building do not merely heal bodies. They affirm that every Guyanese life has worth. That is what it means to govern for all. This is what one Guyana means in practice. Our journey shows our promise. It offers a pathway to a brighter future. And we are all well on our way. The work ahead belongs to every one of us, to the young guys who stand on this transformative period. I say, you are not responsible for the divisions of the past, but you hold responsibility for the unity of the future. Do not inherit old prejudices. Do not repeat old arguments. Do not allow the past to define the limits of your imagination. You are the generation that will finally, fully, and irreversibly make Guyana whole. African and Indian, indigenous and Portuguese, Chinese and mixed, Christian and Hindu and Muslims, from the coastland and the hinterland, from Georgetown to Lethem, from Linden to New Amsterdam, from Region 1 to Region 10, we are, all of us, one Guyana. One Guyana in our diversity. One Guyana in our destiny. One Guyana does not mean we are all the same. It means we are all equal. It means every child in every region has the same right. Every child and every region has the same right for development, for advancement, for prosperity, for the well-being of all our people. The world has too often been told that diversity is a weakness, that difference must lead to division. The multi-ethnic societies are destined for permanent fracture. Guyana rejects that false premise. We are proving before the eyes of the world that a people drawn from many histories can still build one destiny. The oil beneath our waters is not the property of a government. It is the patrimony of our people. It belongs to every Guyanese who came before us, and to every Guyanese yet to be born. It is ours, all of ours, and we will guard it together. We hold it in trust. We spend our purpose. We save it with discipline. We must build a national development platform rooted in unity, democracy, the rule of law, and respect for each other. We have 60 years of shared experience to guide us, 60 years of struggle, 60 years of achievements, 60 years of lessons. But progress must be protected. Prosperity must be sustained. Unity must be strengthened by institutions that are stable, political, stable, practical, fair, and fit for the realities of our country. That is why constitutional reform must be approached with care, not as a contest for advantage, not as a weapon of division, but as a solemn national responsibility with the long-term interests of Guyana and future generations at its center. At this stage of our national journey, no one should seek to divide Guyana. No one should seek to divide Guyana in pursuit of power, government and opposition, private sector and labor, civil society and citizens, coastland and hinterland. No one should seek to divide. Instead, we must come together. We must come together and work work in harmony. We must work and work hard, relentlessly, so that we can build and pass on a Guyana that is strong, stable, and prosperous. We must reject the poison of zero-sum politics, the destructive belief that one group can rise only if another falls. That will help to divide our nationalist movement. It weakened the spirit of unity that made independence possible. And 60 years later, we must heal those wounds. But the lesson of our history is clear. Without harmony, there can be no true unity. Without unity, independence is never complete. And without a united people, progress can never be secure. The independence covenant in hope, and it must be fulfilled in unity. The task before us is clear. We must build a nation in which all our people can live life of fulfillment, life of honor, and life of dignity. There is no ceiling on what this nation can become. No threat will define our future. There is no boundary, none, on the ambition, the creativity, the enterprise, and the dignity of the Guyanese people. So let us march forward. March not with arrogance, but with confidence. March not with division, but with unity. March not with the burdens of the past, but with the promise of the future. The golden arrowhead was raised 60 years ago in joy and expectation. Tonight, we raise it again in glory and determination. It rises for every Guyanese who kept faith with this country through every trial of our history. It rises for every farmer and fisherman, every teacher and nurse, every miner and entrepreneur, every mother and father who sacrificed so their children might stand taller. It rises for those who left and for those who stayed. It rises for those who will never leave because they lie in Guyanese earth and their spirit is in the soil and their love is in our hearts. 60 years, one people, one nation, one destiny, one Guyana, now and forever. Long live the Cooperative Republic of Guyana. Long live the great people of Guyana. God bless our beloved country. God bless our nation. And may God continue to guide our progress and prosperity. Happy 60th anniversary. Happy independence to one and all. And God bless all of you here, all across Guyana and all across our diaspora. Thank you very much. God bless our friends, our allies, our neighbors, and all those who stand with us together in peace, love, and unity. God bless you all. Thank you.
1: Thank you, Your Excellency, President Dr. Mohammed Irfan Ali.

And as His Excellency joins his family and be seated to continue our program this evening,

And that was the Joint Services Band performing Let Us Cooperate by W.R.A. Pilgrim. And now, ladies and gentlemen, a gift to Guyana from the government and people of Barbados. We now welcome a special rendition of the patriotic classic Not a Blade of Grass by Dave Martins, performed by the Barbados Defense Force Band. This powerful tribute reflects the enduring spirit of sovereignty, Caribbean unity, and the shared history between our nations. Led by Principal Director of Music, Major Alfred Taylor, the band is renowned for its excellence, discipline, and iconic ceremonial tradition. Let us enjoy this gift from the people, the government and people of Barbados.

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1: We love the open country of the Rupununi and the Essequibo, daytime or night. This is our land.
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0: Sahih. 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
0: 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Sing it! Yeah, yeah, yeah!
2: Thank you.
3: Thank you very much, Prime Minister Mia Mottley and the Barbados Defense Force Band. And remember, citizens of Barbados and Guyana will soon be able to travel between the two countries using only their national identification card. If you continue with the Caribbean unity with this drum fusion now.

Caribbean Unity on show in historic Fort Island with that amazing drum fusion. And just for our special guests present tonight, Prime Minister of Barbados, Vice President of Ghana, former Prime Minister of St. Vincent, cricketing legends Courtney Walsh, Brian Lara, and of course our very own Shiv Narayan Chanda Paul. We are now going to transition to a vibrant cultural presentation as we proudly showcase our beautiful Guyana. That's right, our strengths lie in our diversity, six peoples, cultural traditions, one nation. Tonight, culture becomes the bridge between history and unity here at Fort Island. Enjoy a brilliant showcase of Guyana's culture.

In the ancient heart of the land, there was a people. A people whose roots are embedded deeply into the identity of Guyana. They lived, guided by the forests, sheltered by the mountains, and taught by the land itself. From the first fires lit to the first story told through carvings on rocks. So come, let us take you to the rivers where fishermen rise before dawn. Let us walk the jungle trails where the footprints of our ancestors still remain. Let us stand in the villages marked by timeless charms of Benams. Breathe in the rich scent of tumapot simmering over the fire. Watch cassava bread bake slowly and hear the gentle roasting of farine, a timeless culture blended through fire, flavor, tradition, and the enduring spirit of Guyana's first peoples. For generations, we have protected the land. And after 60 years of independence, we are still standing, unshaken, still shaping the soul of this nation.

In the early 1400s, we came to Guyana led by whispers of El Dorado, the city of gold that lived more in legend than on land. We set upon the land a plantation economy of profit and power. You name it, sugar, coffee, cotton, we shaped it. With our arrival came systems that reshaped life on the land, leaving echoes still felt today. Canals carved through the earth, villages rose from mud, and colonial architecture remains etched into old wooden buildings, churches, and public halls. On this very island, traces of Dutch and European influence continue to live on in the structures, traditions, language, and even the taste of fresh bread shared around.

By the early 1600s, across distant seas, beneath forces not our own, we came to unfamiliar shores, separated from the lands that first shaped us. Bound to plantations, labor, and lives never designed for our freedom. Yet, ours became a story of resilience. What once sustained us in survival slowly became part of this nation itself. The rich flavors of cook-up rice sheared on Sundays, MetMG simmering in pots, fufu prepared from the heart and recipes passed on from generation to generation. The rhythms of Africaning, the movement of traditional dance, the storytelling, the songs, the spirit of Kwekwe became part of the cultural heartbeat of Guyana. Today, that legacy still lives on in the voices of our people, and in every layer of the Guyanese story, we continue to shape. Ours is a story of endurance. Ours is a story of becoming. And in that becoming, we remain unbroken, rooted, and rising. We are not only where we came from. We are who Guyana continues to be, ever evolving, ever becoming, and

In early 1830s, from across the Atlantic, came the Portuguese of Madeira, stepping into a nation already in motion. But we did not just arrive. We adapted, we worked, we built. Between hard beginnings and unfamiliar ground, we found ways to survive, and then to build beyond survival. Small trade became livelihood. Village corners became shops, and over time, presence turned into contribution. But what traveled with us went deeper than work. It traveled in family tables, in shared meals, in celebration. Garlic pork at Christmas, sweet men, and traditions that was quite fast. The Portuguese brought traditions that added richness and caro to Guyanese culture. And so, our story did not fade into the background of Guyana. It settled into it. Today, our culture remains part of how the nation celebrates itself. Another voice in a country shaped by many rivals and cultures, but still standing as one.

The Whitby and Hesperus crossed the Atlantic waters, bringing the first Indian indentured laborers to Guyana. In unfamiliar soil, they began to plant pieces of home. They built lodges, simple shelters shaped by memory and survival. Around firesides, they cooked as they once did, hunted tradition through hardship, forming families and raising children, turning struggle into legacy. The aroma of curry, infused with masala and jeera, drifting through the air, becoming a taste deeply rooted in Guyana's identity. In movement and rhythm, Katak, the dance of storytelling, footwork, and expression, echoing from distant heritage. And in celebration, color arrives like a canvas, holy, breaking boundaries in shared joy, Diwali bringing light into darkness. Culture settled, Guyana became. What began as obligation became presence. Presence became permanence, and permanence became identity, quietly rooted into the heart of the nation, still alive

Nada de nada.

In the year 1853, across vast waters, new footsteps arrived on a land already shaped by many histories, journeys, and traditions. Though far from the homeland we knew, we carried it within

through beloved Chinese cuisine, cherished family traditions, and vibrant dragon dances that continue to fill the stages with color and celebration, our culture found a lasting place in the everyday life of the nation. Now, welcome to the stage one of my students,

0: It was in the meeting of them all. One people after another. One culture beside another. From the first people who knew this land as home, to every generation that crossed oceans to shape its future. Each left something behind for the next to carry forward. Today, 60 years of independence, and we stand as one people, enriched by every culture that helped build this nation. Guyana's greatest strength has always been its people.
1: This is our Guyana. Oh, beautiful Guyana!

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0: We started with a dream, a writ of hearts, and stories rooted in our culture.
1: Waiting for a stage and a chance to be heard. The Monarch Stage gives us that chance. This is more than competition. This is opportunity. This is culture. This is unity. This is Guyana.
2: This is more than competition. This is 60 years of expression, 60 years of culture, 60 years of resilience.
1: Independence is more than just a moment in history. It is the freedom to think, to create, and the freedom to express who we are.
3: Happy Independence Day, Guyana.
1: Our music is your story, and we'll keep telling it.
4: Now, welcome to the stage, the 2026 National Monarchs.

our monarch, Nesta.

Indeed, music has always carried the spirit of our nation and Fort Island coming alive tonight after a century, and we will continue with our cultural showcase after the ceremonial hoisting of the flag and just after the fireworks. And so the parade has marched back on, and after the national anthem, we will join our servicemen atop Mount Iyengana in Western Guyana at a height of 6,696 feet for their independence message.

0: In this moment, we pause as one nation, as Amiah Hall leads us in the universal prayer.
1: Almighty God, we who are here gathered together to celebrate our 60th Independence Anniversary flag-raising ceremony, do most humbly beseech thee to guide us in all our consultations so that we may together build a land where knowledge is free. Mind is without and the head is held high, and where words come from the depth of truth. Grant us, O God, thine aid and guidance so that we may deal justly with the several causes that come before us, laying aside all private interests, prejudices, and personal preferences, so that the result of our counsels may be to the glory of thy blessed name, the maintenance of true religion, the preservation of justice, the safety, honor, and happiness of the president, and the peace and prosperity of Guyana. Grant us, O God, the vision so to lead that all the people of this fair land may enter in a state of brotherhood and unity, where the thought and action.

0: We are still at the flag raising ceremony, witnessing the, awaiting the hoisting of the flag as we usher in our 60th year as an independent nation. What a splendid, magnificent cultural performance we would have seen, Nazem.
1: That was an amazing, amazing display of culture, diversity, unity, beauty, you know, and vibrancy, which really tells us what the nation is about.
0: Oh, yes. Oh, yes. The colors, energy, the choreography, the entire production, I thought, was well thought of, thought out, and executed beautifully as well.
1: Yeah, and that was a visionary speech by the president. He outlined a number of things about Guyana's success, where we are now as a nation, talked about a surgery taking place tomorrow. One of the longest robotic surgery with a doctor in India, the robot, and a patient here in Guyana. Nothing like that has ever been done anywhere, I don't think, in the world. That alone is remarkable, and that's happening tomorrow. He talked about Guyana's growth, our respectability at the United Nations, and the flag is about to be hoisted.
0: Hoisted, yes.
1: And so we're seeing jubilation, cheers from the crowd as it goes up. The care, consideration of not letting the flag touch the ground, and that's how much had it revered and respected and held up in high esteem by our ranks in Guyana.
0: Yes,
1: and,
0: absolutely.
1: And the care and consideration, just you know, hoisting of the flag to ensure that it does not, in any part of it, touch the ground while they're, you know, raising it. And President, the Prime Minister, and the ranks are on standby, waiting for this most historic moment.
0: Absolutely, absolutely. But back to the President's message. I thought too, he mentioned the fact that, like you mentioned, healthcare, which is one of the critical growth areas. And he says that growth must lead to the prosperity, not only of Guyana, but of CARICOM as well, because Guyana is a leader in that regard. And he highlighted the various aspects in which Guyana has led and continues to lead in various regard. And he said that we are a force and we're here to stay, never to be forgotten. And one of the other key areas of his message would have been the issue of the territorial integrity and sovereignty of Guyana.
1: Yes.
0: And the fact that Essequibo undoubtedly, unreservedly belongs to Guyana. And he said it is and it will remain Guyanese, and we're confident in our case and stand firm in the validity of the 1899 award. But he also, in cementing that point, also paid credit to our CARICOM neighbors, or the OAS, the UN, the partners in development,
1: yes,
0: that we so constantly in some regard rely on, as we live in a global village,
1: yeah,
0: and we all have to work together. So he paid homage to them, and again says that while Guyana holds no malice for Venezuela, he is in fact, he has extended a hand of friendship,
1: yeah,
0: not
1: olive
0: through aggression or war.
1: He's handed an olive branch laid
0: absolutely
1: out. You know, I thought that was gracious of him. That was incredible for him to say, look, if you accept, you know, to abide by law and order and international treaty obligations and the ICJ, International Court of Justice, and by United Nations Charter, you know, we are willing to work together with you to make this a region of prosperity and growth and success for everyone in the region. I thought that was...
0: Oh, yes. Oh, yes. And I think, too, looking ahead, of course, while he acknowledged the past and our growth, the schools that we built, the centers, the hospitals, the infrastructure, the development we're seeing, they're not just mere tick in the box. For example, he says that the schools that are built are really to teach children to dream. And I thought that was beautifully coined as well, because it goes beyond a building.
1: Yeah, no, that was amazing. And he talked about, you know, collaboration with the private sector, with ExxonMobil, in developing the STEM program at the University of Guyana. I mean, he mentioned so many things, and that's one of the remarkable things about his president, is that he can put so much into a speech that sometimes you forget the memorable,
0: right.
1: important
0: yes.
1: thing. I mean, one of the things he said that I really thought was very profound, which resonated with me, coming from the diaspora as well, is that he's saying, we left at a time, you left this country, many of you, it is time to come home and come back. Guyana needs you. And it's true, you know, this country, could you imagine all the doctors, engineers, programmers, computer experts, computer scientists, so many fields people went abroad and did so well in coming back to Guyana to live and not to, you know, not as tourists. Even as tourists, we'll accept them.
0: Right.
1: They're welcome. But, you know, coming back and developing this country.
0: As active participants of the development process.
1: Yeah, the reverse brain drain, you know, coming back to Guyana. And I mean, he, you know, here's a president saying, we welcome you. Please, you know, come back. That was a profound moment for me as well in his speech.
0: Because Guyana needs all of Guyana. Yeah. Guyana needs Guyanese, all Guyanese from... whether you are based here or whether you're based abroad, and I thought that was a good point. Another point that I felt particularly drawn to was, again, he says that looking forward, we need to be grounded in unity, in compassion. He says that we need to build a nation rooted in unity, in democracy, the rule of law. That prosperity must be sustained. Unity must be sustained as well. And this was also a message that was reinforced by his earlier message this morning at the Sunrise service that was held on the lawns of State House. It was also a message that was present in his remarks at the Thanksgiving service at a Better Hope. Assembly
1: morning,
0: of God Church on Sunday.
1: Yeah.
0: And I thought that was not just a passing moment. That was more a deliberate message he wanted to drive home, that Guyana is really for all Guyanese, and the only way we can move forward is in unity.
1: Yeah. And you know, this is an important time for the president and his personal faith, which as a Muslim, he's also celebrating the time of the great pilgrimage to Mecca. In Saudi Arabia, where many, many Guyanese would have participated or are there right now participating, whether from the diaspora or from Guyana itself. And this is a for Muslims and for him. On Wednesday, Muslims celebrate Eid al-Adha, which is the
0: Festival of Sacrifice.
1: And so he's drawing on religious themes that are common to Hinduism and to Christianity and to Rastafarianism and to all faiths, and in particular the Islamic faith, to talk about spirituality and the importance of virtues and ethical living, living graciously. You know, he's drawing on these really big religious themes to anchor our nation in something other than wealth and prosperity and the pursuit of wealth, you know.
0: Yeah, it's those ideals that will take us beyond
1: that
0: the
1: makes us human.
0: Resources, the physical resources.
1: Exactly.
0: Yes.
1: Yeah, I thought that, you know, he's doing it, and you rightfully said, he's doing it consistently. You know, he's not fumbling. Like, this is something that he's thought about and he knows what he's doing. You know, I'm like, he knows what he's saying. This is coming from a deep place.
0: Yeah. All right, so what we will do now, guys, is we actually are witnessing a downpour. So what we will do is take you back to a presentation, and then we'll be back.

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Lockwood and industry to carry on indefinitely. Though a friend told me conscientiously, this is a certainty. He said, you go around Norton Street near to the parlor, the crowd down there is a wow.

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1: Good ado, namaste, sabona, bonjour, good morning, good morning, buenos dias. 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
1: 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My name is Malcolm Ferrer, in studio with my brother Select Tamarans. We'll be here with you, God willing, until around 9 hours. Certainly hope that you had some rest, caught the independence ceremony from Fort Island, and you're all prepared for today's road parade. Carnival Independence Parade.

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0: A lovely guy and the instrumental, Ray Seals and Company. Let's take a look at some of the local news. Yeah, this is what we've been jamming 60 years ago, and everything we've played thus far. Perhaps a throwback to how the radio sounded in those days. We start with one from Newsroom. It says, the Essequibo is Guyana's. President Ali asserts sovereignty during independence address. President Dr. Mohamed Irfan Ali used Guyana's 60th independence anniversary celebrations to deliver a strong defense of the country's sovereignty over the Essequibo region amid the ongoing border controversy with Venezuela. Speaking before thousands gathered at Fort Island in Essequibo for the national flag-raising ceremony, President Ali declared that Guyana remains united and confident as the matter continues before the International Court of Justice. The remarks came as Guyana marked 60 years since independence under the theme Homecoming. The president said to loud applause that the Essequibo is Guyana's. It has never been Venezuelan. The president also reflected on the challenges Guyana faced at independence in 1966, including economic hardship, colonial divisions, and Venezuela's territorial claim over more than two-thirds of Guyana's territory. Even before the ink dried on our independence, a neighbor rose to challenge our very existence, the president said. President Ali noted that the territorial controversy affected Guyana's confidence and development for decades, but said the country never surrendered its sovereignty or national identity. Standing in Essequibo during the anniversary celebration carried powerful symbolism, with the president describing the region as part of Guyana's heartland. He said Guyana remains confident in the validity of the 1899 arbitral award, which established the boundary between the two countries, and reaffirmed that the International Court of Justice has jurisdiction to decide the matter. While firmly defending Guyana's territorial integrity, President Ali also stressed that Guyana holds no hostility towards the Venezuelan people, saying that the Venezuelan people are our neighbors, they are our kinsmen across a shared geography and shared history. The president thanked international partners, including CARICOM, the Commonwealth, the United States, and the Organization of American States, for supporting Guyana's sovereignty and territorial integrity. Guyana to make history with world's longest distance robotic heart surgery. During his 60th independence anniversary message to the nation on Monday evening, President Irfan Ali announced that the country is set to make medical history with a groundbreaking robotic cardiac surgery that will be performed from Guyana by a specialist based in India. Addressing thousands gathered on Fort Island for the Diamond Jubilee flag-raising ceremony, the president said the procedure will symbolize how far the nation has advanced since gaining independence in 1966. The president said, quote, tomorrow morning, which is this morning, we will formally set our footprints in the history of healthcare. Our new surgeon, Mantra Freedom 60, will perform a cardiac surgery from Guyana to India. The longest distance surgery in the history of mankind will be performed from the shores of Guyana tomorrow, end quote. He said the milestone reflects the government's vision of building a modern and globally competitive nation that embraces innovation and technology. So the SSI Mantra is a pioneering surgical robotic system designed to democratize minimally invasive care by making robotic surgeries highly accessible, precise, and cost-effective. Developed by SS Innovations, it is the first modular multi-arm surgical robot system of its kind. Congratulations, and we pray all goes well. Apparently, the Mantra 60 is going to use smaller incisions, less pain, faster recovery time. Imagine a surgeon controlling arm in Guyana and he's in India doing a heart surgery. His heart surgery they're going to do. Today, this morning, I don't know, they probably started already. PPP marks Guyana's Diamond Jubilee with call for unity, development and vigilance in a message to the nation. Guyana's 60th independence anniversary finds our beloved nation at the threshold of a national renaissance, economically energized, globally recognized, and poised to become one of the defining success stories of the Caribbean and Latin American region in the 21st century. You can see the entire message on Guyana Chronicle's website. Part of it says that colonialism was not benign. Freedom was won only because ordinary people demanded it. Sacrifice and struggle are synonymous with independence struggles the world over. Colonialism thrived on division. Across the world, colonial powers maintained control by dividing people along lines of race, class, and politics, ensuring that those they governed remained suspicious of one another rather than united in a common purpose, and Guyana was no exception. However, despite those divisions, the struggle for independence was built on a deeper truth, that the people of Guyana shared more in common than the forces that sought to divide them. Yeah, imagine that, eh? And we still got people in 2026 barking about race and race and race. That is all they are good for, pushing race in your face. President Ali led the nation in prayer at the State House Sunrise Glorification Service that happened yesterday morning, and thousands of Guyanese from all backgrounds gathered quietly on the lawns of State House for prayers and reflection, a living picture of religious harmony on the cusp of our golden age in this Diamond Jubilee of independence. Ain't no better time to be alive in Guyana. You know, we're speaking with someone who said, Malcolm, I wish I could be 13 right now, back in secondary school, because I know why Putin, I can really get out of it. I say, yeah. The Sunrise Glorification Service, held in honor of Guyana's 60th independence anniversary, brought together religious leaders, government officials, members of the diplomatic corps, Caribbean leaders, and ordinary citizens in a single space of worship and gratitude. I saw lots of persons from overseas there. Courtney Walsh was there. Brian Lara was there. Shivnarang Chandapal, you know. I saw them, sports people, in attendance. And the president did invite them to stand together before the assembled crowd, describing their presence and partnership as a living image of West Indian and Guyanese unity in practice. I also saw the Honorable Ralph Gonzalez, a former Prime Minister of St. Vincent. He was there as well. And from all indications, the prayer Sunrise Glorification Service was awesome. And then we got some great news. Barbadians and Guyanese to travel with ID cards alone from July. See, if you're going Barbados, you're going to get passport. Yeah, ID valid. Yeah, man. This is how it's supposed to be. Now we're talking CSME. CSME started before the European Union, you know. I look for the European Union. Then apparently, allegedly, the European used the Treaty of Chagaramas as a guiding document for the EU. And look where we are. You know, Barbados did open up with St. Vincent and I believe, what was it, Grenada and Belize recently. Now, Bajans and Guyanese could travel with ID cards from July. Citizens of Barbados and Guyana will soon be able to travel between the two countries using only their national identification cards under a new bilateral arrangement announced ahead of both nations' 60th independence anniversaries. The measure, which takes effect on July 1, 2026, will allow eligible citizens holding valid national ID cards to travel between Barbados and Guyana without the need for a passport. In a joint announcement issued on Monday, the governments of Barbados and Guyana described the move as a major step towards deeper regional integration and closer people-to-people ties between the two CARICOM nations. The arrangement was approved following the passage of the necessary orders by the cabinets of both countries after consultation consultations involving government officials, CARICOM impacts, and other regional stakeholders. Yeah, man. This is what we gotta do. You know what I mean? So the two governments said additional details regarding eligibility requirements and implementation procedures will be released ahead of the July 1 start date. But if you can travel to Barbados, I think you should go with your passport in case you want to leave Barbados and go to another place, another country, another island before you actually head back home to Guyana.
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0: 6:40, that's 20 minutes before 7 o'clock. 7 o'clock workers, maybe you don't have to work today. Maybe you do.

Let's take a look at some of the international news. One from Al Jazeera that says Iran's Islamic Revolutionary Guard Corps says it downed a U.S. Reaper drone that entered its airspace as tensions continue to rise during peace negotiations. United States forces attacked missile launch sites and mine laying vessels in southern Iran in what a U.S. military spokesman described as self-defense strikes. Earlier, Iranian media reported explosions in the southern port city of Bandar Abbas. In Spain, a Spanish national who was evacuated from the cruise ship MV Honduras and is isolating at a hospital in Madrid has tested positive of hantavirus, Spain's Ministry of Health said yesterday. The patient is one of the 14 Spaniards who are aboard the MV Honduras. They've been in quarantine at the Gomez Old Central Defense Hospital in Madrid since May 10. Authorities stated that the patient is a close contact identified through the epidemiological monitoring activated after the initial detection of the outbreak on the cruise ship. After the case was confirmed, the patient was transferred to the hospital's high-level isolation unit where they will remain under specialized medical supervision. And the patient is the second Spaniard aboard the Honduras to test positive. Some sad news from Belgium. Several killed after a train hits a school bus. Several people are reported to have been killed after a train hit a school bus in Belgium, local media reported on Tuesday. Local authorities in Bogenhout in northern Belgium said in a statement that a serious traffic accident took place in the town around 8 a.m. local time on Tuesday, but did not give any details on casualties. The authorities were unable to confirm the number of people killed in the accident. Belgian Justice Minister Annelies Verlinden said on X that the accident involved a school bus. Photos from the scene show a minibus lying on its side next to a railway track. Words fail at the accident in Bogenhout in which a train and a school bus were involved, the Justice Minister said. And finally, the Philippines ends the rescue efforts for 16 missing after building collapse. Emergency officials in the northern Philippines have ended a two-day rescue operation for 16 people missing after a nine-story building under construction collapsed, killing at least four people. The focus shifted on Tuesday to recovering the remains of the victims after the bodies of four people, including a Malaysian man and two trapped construction workers, were pulled from the debris of the condominium project that collapsed into a nearby hotel in the city of Angeles, north of Manila, early on Sunday. That is so sad. Some of the international news, definitely not.

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3: The management and staff of Riggs & Sari Agro Industries Incorporated extends congratulations and 60th anniversary greetings to the nation. 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
10: When you want

0: Rubus, fueling the Caribbean for 15 years.
1: It's 7 o'clock on the dot here in Guyana, and the news is brought to you by the National Insurance Scheme.
2: Employers are encouraged to submit contributions for their employees using an electronic format, that is, a flash drive, CD, DVD, or online via NIS's website, www.nis.org.gy. 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
3: With the news at this time, I'm Kristen Josiah. Good morning. President Dr. Fanali says Guyana must continue striving to become a nation rooted not only in wealth, but also in wisdom, justice, and compassion. The head of state made the remarks during his address at the 60th Independence Anniversary flag-raising ceremony held Monday night at Fort Island in Region 3. The ceremony featured military parades, cultural presentations, fireworks, and the hoisting of the Golden Arrowhead at midnight. Special attendees included Vice President of Ghana, Jane Naana Opoku Ajimang, and Prime Minister of Barbados, Maya Motley. The People's Progressive Party, PPC, says Guyana is on the threshold of a national renaissance as the country celebrates its 60th independence anniversary, citing rapid economic transformation, modernization, and growing international recognition. The PP also reaffirmed its commitment to national unity, inclusive growth, and protecting Guyana's sovereignty, while urging citizens at home and abroad to remain united as the nation advances into a new era of prosperity. The Ethnic Relations Commission is joining Guyanese at home and abroad in celebrating Guyana's 60th independence anniversary, calling it a tribute to six decades of sovereignty, resilience, and unity. The commission says Guyana has transformed significantly since independence in 1966, with growth in oil and gas, agriculture, infrastructure, tourism, education, and technology driving national development. The ERC is also urging citizens to uphold unity, patriotism, and mutual respect as the country marks its Diamond Jubilee and looks toward a peaceful and prosperous future. U.S. Ambassador Nicole Theriot is celebrating Guyana's Diamond Jubilee by highlighting six decades of strong diplomatic and security ties. As Guyana's largest trading partner, the U.S. remains committed to supporting the nation's energy sector and sustainable economic growth. Ambassador Theriot wishes Guyana a happy 60th anniversary, pledging continued American support for a future of shared prosperity. And internationally, the Israeli army says it has begun a wave of strikes across Lebanon following an announcement by Prime Minister Benjamin Netanyahu that his country will intensify its attacks on Hezbollah. The Israel Defense Forces, IDF, said it had launched strikes against Hezbollah sites in the Beqaa Valley in the east of Lebanon and additional areas across the country. And that's the news to the moment.
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0: 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Let's check out the pixels. You know, we try to give you a story or two before we do. Traffic chief outlines the evolution of the Guyana Police Force, saying that it's far better than we were 60 years ago. The Guyana Police Force's traffic department says advances in technology, expanded resources, and stronger local and international partnerships have significantly improved its ability to monitor roadways, respond to incidents, and deliver services to the public amid rising traffic demands across the country. Traffic Chief and Assistant Commissioner of Police Mahendra Singh said the force has evolved substantially over the past six decades, transitioning from a largely reactive style of policing to a more proactive and responsive model, supported by surveillance technology, improved mobility, and enhanced monitoring systems. According to Singh, the rapid expansion of Guyana's road network and the dramatic increase in vehicle ownership have placed unprecedented pressure on the traffic department, forcing the organization to modernize its operations and improve efficiency, saying that we now have more than 600,000 registered motor vehicles in the Cooperative Republic of Guyana that are in use on a daily basis, end quote. Yes, we do agree. The traffic chief said the deployment of surveillance cameras and monitoring systems now allows police to oversee larger areas more efficiently while improving response times and enforcement capabilities. Speeding and DUI cases dominate the latest traffic offense statistics. The Guyana Police Force's traffic department recorded 2,605 traffic-related cases between May 17 and May 23, 2026, with speeding offenses once again accounting for the overwhelming majority of violations as law enforcement officials intensified road safety operations across the country. According to figures released by the department, 1,377 speeding cases were recorded during the one-week period, representing more than half of all offenses detected. Police also noted a sharp rise in cases of driving under the influence, with 61 motorists charged for drunk driving offenses. Yeah, they can blame it the independence celebration, the carnival. In a brief statement accompanying the statistics, the department warned that DUI detection increases as some motorists continue to throw caution to the wind, prompting an expanded police response. Other offenses recorded during the period included 78 seatbelt violations, 91 cases involving failure to wear safety helmets, and 29 cases where pillion riders were not wearing helmets. Police also documented 30 offenses involving tinted motor vehicles, 48 unlicensed drivers, and 48 breaches of prescribed fitness conditions for vehicles. Additionally, officers recorded 76 cases of motorists leaving vehicles in dangerous positions, 42 unlighted motor vehicles with defective front lights, 36 vehicles with defective rear lights, and 22 breaches of traffic light signals. Of course, the Guyana Police Force Traffic Department had road safety lectures in 29 schools across several administrative regions. They were up at the Belvedere Nursery, Region 6, Hosororo Secondary, Port Kaituma Secondary, that's Region 1, Cornelia Ida Primary, Region 3, Aya Chivas Institute of Learning, Region 7, and Arapaima Primary and Tabachinga Nursery in Region number 9. Yeah, they've been out there. Additional outreach activities were conducted at locations including the Diamond Tip Nightclub, Eclipse Sports Bar, Parika Junction, Vridanoop Stelling Area, Turkine, Albatong Police Station, Rose Hall Car Park in Quarantine Burbies, and along the Linden Highway. They were also on NCN's 102.5 FM, that's the Voice of Guyana, as part of its nationwide awareness campaign. Cocaine and ganja found in Madia are arcade. Quantities of suspected cocaine and cannabis were found in the Mardia Arcade region 8 on Sunday. Police headquarters in a release said the narcotics were found during an exercise. And during the exercise, ranks conducted a search at Mardia Arcade, during which a bulky black plastic bag containing leaves, seeds, and stems suspected to be cannabis was found concealed between two plastic barrels. Further checks revealed a small transparent plastic bag containing a whitish cube-like brick-shaped substance suspected to be cocaine. The suspected cannabis and suspected cocaine were escorted to the Mardia police station, where they were weighed and amounted to 260 grams for the suspected cannabis and 30 grams of suspected cocaine before being lodged. No arrest was made. Investigations are ongoing. And of course, police intensify road safety efforts for the independence celebrations. Yeah, we saw them out there all around. And unfortunately, mother of one dies after car crashes into park. Truck partner critical. A 32-year-old mother of one lost her life after the car she was traveling in slammed into a park truck along the East Bank Demerara roadway late Sunday night. Dead is Lisa Blackman of Critchlow Circle, Tugville, North Triumphville, Georgetown. Her partner, Nabadinji Gobin, also known as Dangles, also from Tugville, is in a critical condition. According to reports, Gobin was reportedly driving the vehicle at the time of the crash and is said to be unconscious and fighting for his life at the Diamond Regional Hospital. Well, that was according up to news time here. This one is from the Guyana Times. We certainly hope that he's in a better place right now on the road to recovery. Let's take a look at some of the actual cameras. Upper Diamond, road clear, road dry, road look good. No idiot this morning, this Independence morning, turning that we can see at the no U-turn sign. At the entrance to the old Demerara Harbor Bridge, almost no traffic there. No third lane in force right now, as the traffic is much less on this national holiday. At the Mandela Harpy Eagle Roundabout, that's not functioning. Grove is not functioning. Sheriff Street is not functioning. We're having problems with Monorepo and UG Road. Jaguar Roundabout shows us it's quite clear. I don't think the police are out there to direct traffic this morning, but there is somewhat a calm-looking image that we're seeing, well, video that we're looking at right now. You know, up at Mandripo, like we said, and UG Road, cameras giving problem across the river, Vridenup. Brongi is out early Independence morning, walking alongside, not crossing, but alongside the pedestrian crossing. As a man waits to cross there, I think he has to be very, very careful. These drivers are not going to stop. The minibus brushes very close by, and he's still waiting there. Another minibus, a car, a man on a bicycle, another car. He's joined by another gentleman, and they both wait to cross. Yes, you, boy, you make out of steel. You understand? You just run, just take your time there, partner. This is over the Vridenup Junction right now. I see a woman walking. The breeze has her dress blowing, and she holds it with her left hand there. Attempts to cross the pedestrian crossing. Let's see what's going to happen here, if anyone is going to wait. Not that white-looking minibus, not that blue-colored minibus, neither that red car, nor pickup, nor the silver-gray minibus. None of them in waiting. You don't have to look left, look right, look left again. If it's clear, make your way quite quickly across the pedestrian crossing at the Vridenup Junction. Let me go. There we go, and then your dress distracting you with blowing. Come on, push your body. And another man join in there. He and all over black, like he went to party last night. And Slooky, we got in here in a bottle. I wonder. Some people ain't meet home yet, you know. Yeah. Some people only see the sunrise if they stay out whole night. They don't know about waking up early to actually see the sunrise. DSL Junction is quite clear out there. Upper Houston. Very clear. No third lane this morning, and I don't see any signs of the police officer. I don't think he has to be out there this morning. And finally, at the western end of the Jack Dio Bridge, lots of people. I can see vehicles along the road there. They're in the park, the Guyana China Friendship Park. That's going to be packed today. You been there with the kids already, right, Hans?
1: Yeah.
0: Looking nice. A tractor goes around the roundabout. The things that you see on the road here in Guyana. But this is a beautiful shot. Something is wrong with your camera. Oh, not wrong with your camera. Your camera is shaking at the western end of the Jack Dio Bridge, the body roundabout. Pixelsgy.com is where we get it from. Visit Nalico Nafico. They're on the first floor of the Giffen and Mall. Naliko na Afiko time, 7 hours 23.
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0: 7:34, right across beautiful Guyana. What are your plans for today? What you're going to be doing, with who, why, whatever, and them thing there. You can't look after that bank account today, but at least you can get your documents up and stuff today. Today's a good day for you to maybe sit with an elderly person, find out from them what things used to be like, you know, find out a bit about back in the days, how things used to go, you know.
1: Diana.

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And I would thereby suggest you use a Guyanese product.

Good morning to Guyanese all across all 10 administrative regions, from Barima Waini all the way to region number 10. We're happy that you choose to remain in Guyana. Saying good morning to all those who have come to Guyana for our independence and carnival celebrations happening in the same month. Independence, of course, being the important one. Carnival falls into our independence celebrations here in Guyana. Let's say welcome to all those who are here for the first time, wherever you're from. It's good to have you with us. Do remember, leave our country better than you met it when you arrive. You know, don't mash up we nice place, don't mash up we thing. Regardless of where you're from, you're welcome to be here in our beautiful country. You see, we are one of the only people that would come off our bed and give a stranger our bed to sleep in, and we would go sleep on the floor. Yeah, we give half or more of anything we have, even to strangers. You understand? God bless Guyana. We come up on oil, we start getting a little money. You tell me the big box yet when more oil fields go online and we pay off some of this debt that we owe and all of that, we'd have more disposable income for us here in Guyana. God bless you. God bless Guyana. We love Guyana. The Cooperative Republic of Guyana, our home.

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8: With the news at this time, I'm Kristen Jasai. Good morning. President Dr. Fanali says Guyana must continue striving to become a nation rooted not only in wealth, but also in wisdom, justice, and compassion. The head of state made the remarks during his address at the 60th Independence Anniversary flag-raising ceremony held Monday night at Fort Island in Region 3. The ceremony featured military parades, cultural presentations, fireworks, and the hoisting of the Golden Arrowhead at midnight. Special attendees included Vice President of Ghana, Jane Naana Opoku Ajimang, and Prime Minister of Barbados, Maya Motley. The People's Progressive Party, PPC, says Ghana is on the threshold of a national renaissance as the country celebrates its 60th independence anniversary, citing rapid economic transformation, modernization, and growing international recognition. The PP also reaffirmed its commitment to national unity, inclusive growth, and protecting Guyana's sovereignty, while urging citizens at home and abroad to remain united as the nation advances into a new era of prosperity. The Ethnic Relations Commission is joining Guyanese at home and abroad in celebrating Guyana's 60th independence anniversary, calling it a tribute to six decades of sovereignty, resilience, and unity. The commission says Guyana has transformed significantly since independence in 1966, with growth in oil and gas, agriculture, infrastructure, tourism, education, and technology driving national development. The ERC is also urging citizens to uphold unity, patriotism, and mutual respect as the country marks its Diamond Jubilee and looks toward a peaceful and prosperous future. U.S. Ambassador Nicole Terriot is celebrating Guyana's Diamond Jubilee by highlighting six decades of strong diplomatic and security ties. As Guyana's largest trading partner, the U.S. remains committed to supporting the nation's energy sector and sustainable economic growth. Ambassador Terriot wishes Guyana a happy 60th anniversary, pledging continued American support for a future of shared prosperity. And internationally, the Israeli army says it has begun a wave of strikes across Lebanon following an announcement by Prime Minister Benjamin Netanyahu that his country will intensify its attacks on Hezbollah. The Israel Defense Forces, IDF, said it had launched strikes against Hezbollah sites in the Beqaa Valley in the east of Lebanon and additional areas across the country. And that's the news to the moment.
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this chat. You know, we try to give you the oil prices as well. The global oil price is rising today, reversing some of yesterday's losses as renewed U.S. strikes on Iran curb optimism that a deal is in sight to end the war. Brent crude climbed 3.3% to $99.40 a barrel in early morning trade, having settled 7% lower on Monday when it looked as though the United States and Iran were close to agreeing a memorandum of understanding to stop fighting and lay the foundation for a future deal. Trading volumes were also thinner than usual, given public holidays in the U.S. and the United Kingdom. WTI, the U.S. benchmark, was down 3.7% from Friday's close at $93 a barrel, and there was no settlement on Monday due to the U.S. Memorial Day holiday.

We'll be back with you, God willing, tomorrow morning. 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Happy Independence. 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

Good morning to you lovely people out there locked on to 98.1 Hot FM. Playing for you is Keith White with Guyana with Love. How are you guys feeling today? And how's it looking on your side? You guys enjoy last night's celebration. I know despite the rain, it was a beautiful scene to behold. Sorry guys, I was home, but I managed to see videos, pictures,

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Another year around the sun. Well, in total now, 60 years around the sun. And today feels like a relaxing day. Subtle and sweet.

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Sorry guys, but there will not be any quiz catch today. It is a national holiday. And neither will there be any real talk, guys. But stay locked onto the station and enjoy the music.

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0: Yes, guys, happy independence to you, your family, everyone listening and locked on to 98.1 Hot FM. Happy independence to you guys. It is 9:34 on the clock. I trust that you guys are having a good day. It's a holiday, and then tomorrow it is Eid. But anyways, trust that you guys are going to enjoy today of itself, and then we can head over into tomorrow, and that's going to be a whole story by itself. But we have Uncle Terry. He's saying good morning and happy independence, and this goes out to everyone listening. So not only me, Uncle Terry is telling this to, it's to everyone. So guys, don't be shy. You can use our WhatsApp. The number is 624-4805. If you're celebrating a birthday today, happy, happy birthday to you. If you're celebrating an anniversary, happy anniversary to you and your loved one. Yes, do enjoy the day, guys.

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This one is Guyana by Michelle Parsram.

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I trust that you guys are enjoying the music. It is our very own, yes, independence music for you guys. And everything Guyanese to be exact, yes. Our very own artists and the songs that they sang about our country and in general will be played right here on the station throughout the entire day. So enjoy, guys. Sit back and relax.

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9: ExxonMobil Guyana applied to the Environmental Protection Agency, EPA, for environmental authorization for a ninth project in the Stabroek Block, the Haimara Development Project. Members of the public are invited to attend public scoping meetings to ask questions or make statements that they would like to be answered or considered in the environmental impact assessment. Written submissions can also be sent to the EPA before Sunday, June 21, 2026. In-person scoping meetings will be held on the following dates at the stated locations. On Monday, June 1st in Region 1 at Flavio's Hall, Santa Rosa from 10 a.m. to 12 p.m. On Wednesday, June 3rd in Region 1 at the Regional Democratic Council Boardroom, Mabaruma from 10 a.m. to 12 p.m. On Thursday, June 4th in Region 4 at the Mon Repos or La Reconnaissance NDC, Lusignan Community Center Ground, Lusignan, East Coast, Demerara, from 5 p.m. to 7 p.m. On Monday, June 8th, in Region 5 at the Mykoni Technical and Vocational Training Center, Mykoni, East Coast, Demerara, from 10 a.m. to 12 p.m. Also on Monday, June 8th, in Region 5 at the Regional Democratic Council Boardroom in Fort Wellington, West Coast, Berbice, from 1 p.m. to 3 p.m. On Wednesday, June 10th, in Region 4 at the New Diamond Grove Primary, Diamond, East Bank, Demerara, from 5 p.m. to 7 p.m. On Thursday, June 11th, in Region 4 at the Umanayana Kingston, Georgetown, from 5 p.m. to 7 p.m. on Monday, June 15th in Region 2 at the Anna Regina Town Hall, Essequibo Coast from 10 a.m. to 12 p.m. on Wednesday, June 17th in Region 6 at the Guy Suku Training Center Hostel, Port Morant, Berbice from 10 a.m. to 12 p.m. on Thursday, June 18th in Region 3 at the Lenora Technical and Vocational Training Center, LTVTC, 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

Happy Independence as well. We have Frankie on the guitar, and I'm going to sing a mashup of Hilton Hammerding's Beautiful Guyana, as well as one of my original songs. Here we go.

0: Time check for you. It is 10:45. Sally's Boutique, the new home of Clark. Sally's Boutique time. Like I said, guys, it is 10:45.
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Playing for you is Jomo Primo with Jamit.

All right, guys, that brings us up to our time. That is, well, it's now 11:56 on the clock. I trust that you guys have been enjoying the vibes right here at 98.1 Hot FM. It's about time for me to go, but don't worry, guys. We're going to be here tomorrow again. Yes, yes. All right, do take care of yourselves. Bye-bye.

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2: With the news at this time, I am Jarrell Bryan. Good day. President Dr. Irfan Ali on Monday declared that Guyana has transformed from a fragile, dependent nation into one of the fastest-growing economies in the world and a rising force on the global stage. Finance Minister Dr. Ashley Singh says Guyana's economic journey over the past 60 years reflects resilience, discipline, and transformation. Citizens of Barbados and Guyana will soon be able to travel between the two countries using only their national identification cards under a new bilateral arrangement announced ahead of both nations' 60th independence anniversaries. Regionally, the Caribbean Court of Justice has ruled in favor of a Trinidadian national that Suriname breached his treaty rights by denying him access to a lawyer during pretrial detention. And internationally, planned retaliatory strikes by Russia on Ukraine have evoked deep concern within the United Nations, with Secretary General Antonio Guterres urging both sides to avoid an escalation. And that's the news to the moment.
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The Sound of East meets Western at Tuesday. It's May 26, 2026. It is 12:06. Good afternoon to everyone. Locked in. Siga Ben here. Welcome to the Siga Show. Hope you're all having a great day today. Let me take the opportunity to say happy independence, Guyana. 60 years. Proud to be Guyanese. Yes. Anyway, here's what. It's a beautiful day, nice and sunny, and it's looking, let's see. Clear skies, yes, and a windy day. Yeah. Anyway, if you're celebrating today, whatever you are, congratulations. Of course, we've got every reason to celebrate today as we look back, you know, and take stock of where we are today, what direction we're going. Yeah, we've come a far way, my people. We should all be proud. Let's celebrate however we choose to do that. All right, so I'm going to get it all started. Terry Nelson, we welcome independence.

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6: 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According to Section 76.1 of the Motor Vehicles and Road Traffic Act, Chapter 5102, the rules of the road are: all vehicles must keep to the left or near side of the road while driving a vehicle. When meeting another vehicle traveling in the opposite direction, you must keep well to the left or near side of the road. When being overtaken, you must keep to the left or near side of the road. You should not, therefore, except when you intend to overtake or turn right, drive along the middle of the road.
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1: 60 years ago, Guyana became an independent nation. Its proud and enthusiastic people embraced freedom bestowed by the Declaration of Independence with spirit and great determination. Happy 60th Independence to all Guyanese, from the Board of Directors, Management and Staff of the National Insurance Scheme.
3: ExxonMobil Guyana applied to the Environmental Protection Agency, EPA, for environmental authorization for a ninth project in the Stabroek Block, the Haimara Development Project. Members of the public are invited to attend public scoping meetings to ask questions or make statements that they would like to be answered or considered in the environmental impact assessment. Written submissions can also be sent to the EPA before Sunday, June 21, 2026. In-person scoping meetings will be held on the following dates at the stated locations. On Monday, June 1st in Region 1 at Flavio's Hall, Santa Rosa from 10 a.m. to 12 p.m. On Wednesday, June 3rd in Region 1 at the Regional Democratic Council Boardroom, Mabaruma from 10 a.m. to 12 p.m. On Thursday, June 4th in Region 4 at the Monterey Post or La Reconnaissance NDC, Lusignan Community Center Ground, Lusignan, East Coast, Demerara from 5 p.m. to 7 p.m. On Monday, June 8th in Region 5 at the Mykonee Technical and Vocational Training Center, Mykonee, East Coast, Demerara from 10 a.m. to 12 p.m. Also on Monday, June 8th in Region 5 at the Regional Democratic Council Boardroom in Fort Wellington, West Coast, Berbice from 1 p.m. to 3 p.m. On Wednesday, June 10th in Region 4 at the New Diamond Grove Primary, Diamond, East Bank, Demerara from 5 p.m. to 7 p.m. On Thursday, June 11th in Region 4 at the Umanayana Kingston, Georgetown from 5 p.m. to 7 p.m. On Monday, June 15th in Region 2 at the Anna Regina Town Hall, Essequibo Coast from 10 a.m. to 12 p.m. On Wednesday, June 17th in Region 6 at the Guy Suku Training Center Hostel, Port Morant, Berbice from 10 a.m. to 12 p.m. On Thursday, June 18th in Region 3 at the Lenora Technical and Vocational Training Center, LTVTC, Lenora West Coast, Demerara from 10 a.m. to 12 p.m. For more information, visit www.epaguyana.org.
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9: Alright, the time has moved on to 13 hours too on this beautiful Tuesday. It's Independence Day. Good afternoon. Happy Independence, Guyana. Yes, let's continue with the music. Elton Hemmerding, Sweet Land of Mine.

How does it feel to look around and see your country grow? 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Long, beautiful highways, tall, beautiful buildings made of wood. Vast fields of rice, sugarcane, and corn. 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
1: 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Guyana celebrating 60 years. 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

0: bringing you the Guyanese Jams on a Tuesday afternoon. It's Independence Day. 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

0: Natural Blind, Little Love. 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
2: Welcome to Have You Ever Wondered? It is a program which brings you information and facts about a wide variety of topics and addresses questions you may have wondered about but never took the time to find the answers. We'll find them for you on this program called Have You Ever Wondered?
3: Have you ever wondered how rainbows are formed? How rainbows are formed? Oh yeah, I'm sure you've heard this before, but we'll simply recap many of the things you know about rainbows. Well, first of all, rainbows are really spectacular rays of color. Sunlight looks white, but it's really a combination of many different colors. Red, orange, yellow, green, blue, indigo, and violet. The sun makes rainbows when this white sunlight passes through the raindrops. It breaks up the white into its various spectrum, in the various aspects of that spectrum. The raindrops act like tiny prisms. They bend different colors in white light, so that light spreads out in a band of colors, that red and orange and yellow and green and blue and indigo and yellow. And it's reflected up in the sky, and we have this wonderful show. Well, three conditions must be met in order for us to see a rainbow. First, it must be raining somewhere, not necessarily where you're seeing the rainbow from, but where the rainbow will appear. Second, the sun must be shining as well onto where that water is coming down. Third, the observer must be between the sun and the rain. The lower the sun is in the sky, the higher the arc of the rainbow will be. So, you know, with a rainbow, sometimes it goes a half circle, sometimes much, much more than a half circle, but can it go a full circle? And I've always wondered that, because you see it and then it heads down into the horizon, into the ground, as we say, and you're wondering, well, those who are on that side of the earth, would they see the bottom part of the rainbow? Well, if you get high enough in the sky, then you'll see that some rainbows continue below that horizon. That's because when the sun and the rain combine to make a rainbow, they really make a full circle rainbow. We can't see all of the circle because the horizon blocks it from our view. The pilots have reported high in the sky, they have reported seeing the full, sometimes a full circle rainbow. That must be quite a sight. Okay, so one full circle with all these wonderful colors, right? Red and orange and yellow and green and blue and indigo and violet. But can you have two rainbows? Double rainbows? Oh, yes, you can. And they do happen. And, well, I've seen it. I'm sure you have too. The inner and brighter rainbow has the red on the top and the blue at the bottom. And the outer and dimmer rainbow has the whole color scheme reversed. So you can have two there again. But it's a wonderful science. Go look it up. And there are many, many other interesting facts about the rainbow and how you can actually have a really good view of them and what you should be looking for. So all about the rainbows. That's it for today. Join us next time for another program of Have You Ever Wondered?
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2: Previously on Murundoy, Rhonda and Unique touched down in Guyana with Jamari and baby Iceland in tow, overjoyed to be home at last. Kevin met them at the airport, and on the drive back home, the family laughed, discussed the children's school plans, and prepared to surprise Dinah, while Rhonda grew emotional about coming home to build the house she had dreamed of with Aubrey. Meanwhile, Eva visited Jonathan at his house and questioned him about Kavita, pushing him to admit he had cheated on Kavita, but insisting he had changed and wanted honesty with her. After a tender moment, they agreed not to rush into sex and instead chose to take things slowly. As we return to Murundoy, Mala is with Pepper.
3: Hey Pepper, happy 60th independence.
4: Happy Jubilee, Mala. Come in.
3: Mm-hmm. How you doing now?
4: Girl, I just put Caleb down to see.
3: Oh, look, you know, he getting more sweet and chubby every time I see.
4: Girl, I don't know if I can be able to fetch you.
3: Well, Peppa, look how you get your son, eh? Something you wasn't even expecting.
4: Girl, every day I just pinch myself. I never thought that being a mother could be so fulfilling.
3: Oh, yeah. I mean, with me, I didn't fully get to be a mother to Kavita and Kimal because, you know, they were with Frederick.
4: Oh, yes, I know.
3: But I get my chance to do it all over again with Mina, and every day, Peppa, I am so thankful.
4: Thank God, girl.
3: Girl, watching them grow is really amazing.
4: Mm-hmm.
3: By the way, is my Eva gone? A party on the way in.
4: Some holiday party or something she gone to.
3: Oh, okay.
4: Girl, she young and she got to live her life.
3: Yeah, I know.
4: But you're dating this by Jonathan.
3: Yes, I see them at the boutique opening.
4: What do you think boutique since it's your daughter ex?
3: Pepper, I ain't gonna lie. Dubai is bad news.
4: Oh, boy.
3: I was so happy when he and Kavita break up.
4: What is this?
3: Girl, you know how much things he put me child through, eh? He cheapens you all the time. He infected you with a sexually transmitted infection. And it was a friend who sexually assaulted her.
4: Oh my gosh. Yes, I remember the story.
3: Jonathan is bad news, Pepper.
4: Oh my. So how you think I should handle this? You think I should tell Eva?
3: Yes. Eva should be warned. I don't think that he can be faithful to any girl.
4: Most young men in their 20s are not going to be faithful, though.
3: Exactly, Peppa.
4: I hope Eva rush into sex with E.
3: Knowing he probably already pressured her to do it.
4: What is this?
3: That is how he operates.
4: Simon gonna have a fit when he hears this.
3: Yeah, I should sit down and talk to Eva.
4: You could imagine if Eva get pregnant?
3: Kavita had a miscarriage that I know about. And yes, it was with Jonathan.
4: Mala, were you telling me here today, girl?
3: No condoms, getting girls pregnant, spreading sexually transmitted infections. He is not somebody who's used condoms.
4: So Eva might be in great danger?
3: That is what I'm saying, Pepper.
4: I don't know how we're going to talk to Shido. Especially if they already started having sex. You know sometimes when these young people start doing their things and they get attached, it's nothing you could tell them.
3: Well, I hope not.
4: And if Joy only know about this and the character of that boy, it's mass confusion.
3: You know, maybe she is the right person to talk some sense into.
4: Joy is not an understanding mother. She tried to control every aspect of evil life, and that is why she run away and come and leave here.
3: I understand why Joy might be worried though, Peppa. You don't want nobody to take advantage of you, girl child, or for them to make life-changing mistake, you know, like getting pregnant before they're even ready. I could tell you, I was a teenage mother, and it was not easy. I mean, Eva's older than I was.
4: Yeah, she's almost 20.
3: But Peppa, still, that is such a young age to get pregnant.
4: Yes, I have to talk to Simon about this. He already nervous about talking to Eva.
3: But we want the best for her.
4: She don't need to be making unnecessary mistakes.
3: Especially with somebody like Jonathan.
5: Rondo, I'm so happy you and Jamari come home. I'm feeling the joy in my heart.
6: Oh, Mommy. These last couple of days is the happiest I've been since I upgraded. It's just something about being home.
5: No place like home.
6: True, true.
5: And Jamari ain't look like he doing too bad so far.
6: You don't see his whole day there outside there with them children? In New York, he couldn't do that.
5: Look, let a child enjoy himself.
6: I'm now sure that coming home was the right thing to do.
5: So you got a plan on when you're going back to New York?
6: So now me, you know. I want to start working on building the house right away, and I want to set up my little business.
5: I asked Goma about finding a good contractor because you got to be on your guard.
6: Well, I'm going to be very careful. Nobody robbing me.
5: No worry. Woman is a man about the place and he can find somebody good.
6: And I also gotta get a little space for the spa business.
5: A spa in Marundi?
6: Yes. Eunice said they ain't got none here.
5: Yes, the one we had closed down.
6: Good. So the door is open. And I have my esthetician license.
5: Who?
6: Esthetician license, Mommy. A skincare specialist.
5: Oh.
6: I could start off small with just 2 qualified girls to work with me.
5: You might gotta get some Spanish girls.
6: You mean I ain't gonna find any Guyanese?
5: I ain't saying you ain't gonna find Guyanese, but the Spanish seem to be working all over.
6: I hope people ain't taking advantage of them.
5: Of course some people taking advantage of them.
6: Well, whether it's Spanish or Guyanese, I hope to find some good people to work with me. I want to offer a classy service.
5: You got a lot to do, Rondo. I can help as much as I can.
6: You don't fight up, Mommy. Eunice and Kevin can help me.
5: Talking about them, they really miss one another. Girl, it's like the two people fresh in love.
6: I guess the time apart did some good.
5: Well, let me hope it can last because Eunice is very miserable with herself sometimes, you know.
6: She says she wants to send Iceland to play school from September, but me and Kevin agree with it.
5: Why is Inga go play school when Eunice is a stay-at-home mother?
6: Mommy, even if you're a stay-at-home mother, you just need a break sometimes.
5: But Eunice got a lot of help though. She got me. She got you now. And Sonia. Whenever she wants to go to the gym, the spa, the salon, out with the van or wherever, she got help.
6: Well, me you know. She said she wants Iceland to interact with other children.
5: I think I have plenty of time for that when the right time comes for you to go to school. Let Eunice relax yourself.
6: Yeah, well, I'm curious to see how Jamari is going to get on with the school children them here in Guyana.
5: Well, he's going to be going to a good private school. He's going to be all right.
6: But, Mommy, why we can't just send it to Marundi Primary? It's right there me and Eunice been.
5: Well, it's not a bad idea. Well, that is possible.
6: So why you don't just do that?
5: I just thought the transition would be easy from an American school to a private school in Guyana.
6: I got to think more about this.
5: Yeah, you got a little time.
6: Oh gosh, Mommy. I can't express how contented I am with being home. This really was the right decision.
5: I agree, Rondo.
6: You know one thing I'm really happy about?
5: What?
6: I know you're getting older and I'm glad I'm here to take care of you when the time comes.
5: Hello. Me and all of you want a buddy look after me.
6: Mommy?
5: I'm still young, flouncing and bouncing, but a very active husband. Goldman don't left me alone.
6: Oh gosh, Mommy, spare me the details. I hope I happy like you, Mr. Goldman, when I reach the your age.
5: Girl, I wish that for you too, my daughter. And I appreciate what you said about looking after me. But I ain't reached the stage yet.
6: I know, mommy.
5: We get to thank God.
6: Amen to that. Anyway, I got to start preparing for this Jubilee concert, Kevin and Unique Karen Rito.
5: Will you please be careful out there?
6: Why you don't come with me?
5: Hello, the only events I will be going to are the ones in Morundi. Me never jump in no vehicle for going away.
6: All right, mommy.
5: Happy independence. Happy 60th independence, Guyana. We welcome independence to Guyana. Everybody.

0: So, Pepper, how things with you and Simon since you moved back home?
1: My girl, I couldn't ask for better. Simon has been so helpful. He feed him baby, bathe him baby, changing him. In the nights, he does do somebody feeding also.
0: Oh, that is so lovely. The time you went by Ignatius and Shelley, it really gives Simon a wake-up call.
1: Of course. I ain't hear not one more word about Caleb not being his son.
0: Peppa, I am so, so happy for you.
1: Girl, he even said he can carry Caleb to the next checkup.
0: This man really slipped fully into this whole father role.
1: Yes, I think he realized he's getting old and he don't know how much time he got left. So it's time to stop his dotishness.
0: Well, I guess he realized that once he's healthy at 72, he could make many babies.
1: Girl, since I gave birth to Caleb, I finally feel 100% happy that Simon is the man I thought he was all this time.
0: That is so good, Pepper. So, y'all might end up with baby number 2 next year.
1: Hello, hello. Use me, friend, but don't make me turn enemy here today.
0: Pepper, what do you mean? Listen, you might as well give Caleb a sister. He can need company.
1: Nah. It's one and done for me.
0: Okay, Miss Pepper.
1: We're going to focus on this one we got and raise it as best as we can.
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14: 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According to Section 76.1 of the Motor Vehicles and Road Traffic Act, Chapter 5102, the rules of the road are: all vehicles must keep to the left or near side of the road while driving a vehicle. 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
4: 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The time, 14 hours 36, and it's nice and sunny Tuesday. It's May 26. Happy Independence to all. 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
3: The time has moved on to 15 hours 19, and it's Tuesday afternoon. You're locked into 98.1. We continue with the music, of course. It's a holiday, it's Independence Day. We hope that you're enjoying it wherever you are, and those be locked in. We hope you're enjoying the music as well.

0: nominated. Celebrating known as Golden Jubilee. Diamond Jubilee, that should be Diamond Celebrations. 60 years, quite a long time. 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Each and every one of us, like it's a better Guyana. He's in the roadways, everybody. It's a holiday.
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2: 60 years ago, Guyana became an independent nation. Its proud and enthusiastic people embraced the freedom bestowed by the Declaration of Independence with spirit and great determination. Happy 60th Independence to all Guyanese, from the management and staff of Mike's Pharmacy.

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1: ExxonMobil Guyana applied to the Environmental Protection Agency, EPA, for environmental authorization for a ninth project in the Stabroek Block, the Haimara Development Project. Members of the public are invited to attend public scoping meetings to ask questions or make statements that they would like to be answered or considered in the environmental impact assessment. Written submissions can also be sent to the EPA before Sunday, June 21, 2026. In-person scoping meetings will be held on the following dates at the stated locations. On Monday, June 1st in Region 1 at Flavio's Hall, Santa Rosa from 10 a.m. to 12 p.m. On Wednesday, June 3rd in Region 1 at the Regional Democratic Council Boardroom, Mabaruma from 10 a.m. to 12 p.m. On Thursday, June 4th in Region 4 at the Mon Repos or La Reconnaissance NDC, Lusignan Community Center Ground, Lusignan, East Coast, Demerara from 5 p.m. to 7 p.m. On Monday, June 8th in Region 5 at the Mykonee Technical and Vocational Training Center, Mykonee, East Coast, Demerara from 10 a.m. to 12 p.m. Also on Monday, June 8th in Region 5 at the Regional Democratic Council Boardroom in Fort Wellington, West Coast, Berbice from 1 p.m. to 3 p.m. On Wednesday, June 10th in Region 4 at the New Diamond Grove Primary, Diamond, East Bank, Demerara from 5 p.m. to 7 p.m. On Thursday, June 11th in Region 4 at the Umanayana Kingston, Georgetown from 5 p.m. to 7 p.m. On Monday, June 15th in Region 2 at the Anna Regina Town Hall, Essequibo Coast from 10 a.m. to 12 p.m. On Wednesday, June 17th in Region 6 at the Guy Suku Training Center Hostel, Port Morant, Berbice from 10 a.m. to 12 p.m. On Thursday, June 18th in Region 3 at the Lenora Technical and Vocational Training Center, LTVTC, Lenora West Coast, Demerara from 10 a.m. to 12 p.m. For more information, visit www.epaguyana.org.
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1: That's the voice of Mark Holder. 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
0: We each of us may show what the Yana sons
1: 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Providence National Stadium. Lots of people will be checking that out.

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All Guyanese must share in the benefits of the wealth that is now Guyana's. 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Let us strive to maintain the unity and diversity of this great nation of ours. Happy 60th Independence Day, Guyana!

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1: 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Match five numbers plus the bonus ball and be a winner. You're still a winner if you match five numbers, four numbers, or even three numbers plus the bonus ball. Get a free ticket if you match the letter. 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You never want to miss your chance at being a jackpot winner. So, remember, a ticket a day can make you rich today.
0: And, of course, the Super 6 jackpot for Saturday, yes, May 30, is $12 million. So, you know what? Get those tickets, yes, and you don't have a ticket, you don't have a chance. So, somebody could be $12 million richer, but you've got to get those tickets. All right, this is your GLCL segment on a nice and sunny, beautiful Tuesday afternoon. 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

0: This is your GLCL segment. Don't forget to play four. If you try that, please do. Good luck to all those of you. Of course, the jackpot for Saturday's draw. It stands at what, $12 million.
1: Feels right. She give me it. She give me it.
0: Could be life changing for you. You have to have that ticket.
1: Why I cannot go?
0: Don't have a ticket? Don't have a chance. Diana celebrating. It's party time.
1: Sweater telling you.
2: Still not leaving.
0: It's the year.
1: Good time. I'm taking a sweet wine. These ladies are
0: Diamond Jubilee.
1: So I ain't leaving.
0: Congratulations all.
1: No.
0: Chinese.
1: No, I'm telling you. I ain't leaving.
0: Happy Independence Day.
1: No,
0: from the management and staff of the Ghana Lottery Company. So many ways you can win.
1: No,
0: better yourself.

0: Super 6 is the jackpot game with the biggest cash payout, and it's very simple and easy to play. 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Match five numbers plus the bonus ball and be a winner. You're still a winner if you match five numbers, four numbers, or even three numbers plus the bonus ball. Get a free ticket if you match the letter. 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You never want to miss your chance at being a jackpot winner. So, remember, a ticket today can make you rich today.
1: That's right. A ticket today could make you rich today. Saturday's draw, the jackpot is at $12 million. We continue to jam on this beautiful Tuesday. Here's Aubrey Mitchell. Happy birthday. Happy birthday, Guyana.

0: Diana's Aubrey Mitchell. This is your GLCL segment. Diana Lottery Companies. So many ways you can win. Day four. Try it. Diana celebrating 60 years. Diamond Jubilee anniversary. Congratulations. Let's unite. Celebrate. Every reason to do so.
1: Happy birthday!
0: An independent nation.

0: 24 is the latest addition to our suite of exciting games with drawings twice daily, Monday through Saturday. 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
1: Right, got to do something from Mingles. They're doing this one, Walk Away From Love. 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

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Ryan at 60. How are you feeling? Hope you're feeling great. Enjoying, celebrating.

0: Super 6 is the jackpot game with the biggest cash payout, and it's very simple and easy to play. 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

you know, head into the National Stadium there for the drone show. Please be careful as you make your way. I encourage you to do so early. We're celebrating Guyana 60 years.

But what do you know, it's just about time for me to make way for Winsome. It's beautiful Tuesday afternoon, May 26, 2026. This is going to do it for the afternoon drive time. It's for the Seeger Show. Seeger been here. Have a beautiful rest of your Tuesday. Continue to celebrate. Be safe, everybody. And for those of you heading to the stadium, please be very careful on the roadways as well.

Take care. It's been my pleasure. Again, happy, happy independence, Guyana. Let's continue to do what we've got to do, do our little part. Continue to build this country. Oh, we've got a far way to go. So much is happening. Exciting times for Guyana at 60. Take care now.

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Welcome to my home, home. Yes, we're celebrating 60 years of independence today. Such a great milestone for Guyana. This country.

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Oh, get your rocks and your flags. You know, and wave it proudly. Forever we'll do. Say with your full chest that you're proud to be Guyanese. Brampton is in the house, and she's giving out happy independence greetings to all of her family and friends in and outside of the beautiful Guyana. There's nothing like your refreshing beauty. Good afternoon to the Kedus family. Happy, happy, happy independence. So many cultures have me mesmerized. I trip down burn. Rishti is also in. Yes. And she said she's celebrating this independence with 7 curry. Mm-hmm. Absolutely love it for you. So many ways. What's the weather like over the river today? Yeah. We're having great, great weather over here in Georgetown. With all of my heart, you know that I adore you. Forever we'll do. Alicia Pancham. A special, special happy independence to you. These greetings are coming from your loving sons. Vicky and Vikash.

Amanda's locked in from Leonora, and she said the weather is just fine. You know that I adore. She's also sending independence greetings to her family and loving husband, Vikash.

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Mirchi Masala on a Tuesday, this beautiful Independence Day. 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
1: 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Lawrence. 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Potter.

0: That was your national song of the day.
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0: 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Potter.
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4: With the news at this time, I'm Kristen Josiah. Good morning. President Dr. Fanali says Guyana must continue striving to become a nation rooted not only in wealth, but also in wisdom, justice, and compassion. The head of state made the remarks during his address at the 60th Independence Anniversary flag-raising ceremony held Monday night at Fort Island in Region 3. The ceremony featured military parades, cultural presentations, fireworks, and the hoisting of the Golden Arrowhead at midnight. Special attendees included Vice President of Ghana, Jane Naana Opoku Ajimang, and Prime Minister of Barbados, Maya Motley. The People's Progressive Party, PPC, says Guyana is on the threshold of a national renaissance as the country celebrates its 60th independence anniversary, citing rapid economic transformation, modernization, and growing international recognition. The PP also reaffirmed its commitment to national unity, inclusive growth, and protecting Guyana's sovereignty, while urging citizens at home and abroad to remain united as the nation advances into a new era of prosperity. The Ethnic Relations Commission is joining Guyanese at home and abroad in celebrating Guyana's 60th independence anniversary, calling it a tribute to six decades of sovereignty, resilience, and unity. The commission says Guyana has transformed significantly since independence in 1966, with growth in oil and gas, agriculture, infrastructure, tourism, education, and technology driving national development. The ERC is also urging citizens to uphold unity, patriotism, and mutual respect as the country marks its Diamond Jubilee and looks toward a peaceful and prosperous future. U.S. Ambassador Nicole Thériault is celebrating Guyana's Diamond Jubilee by highlighting six decades of strong diplomatic and security ties. As Guyana's largest trading partner, the U.S. remains committed to supporting the nation's energy sector and sustainable economic growth. Ambassador Thériault wishes Guyana a happy 60th anniversary, pledging continued American support for a future of shared prosperity. And internationally, the Israeli army says it has begun a wave of strikes across Lebanon following an announcement by Prime Minister Benjamin Netanyahu that his country will intensify its attacks on Hezbollah. The Israel Defense Forces, IDF, said it had launched strikes against Hezbollah sites in the Beqaa Valley in the east of Lebanon and additional areas across the country. And that's the news to the moment.
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6: Our foreparents toiled, sweated, and sacrificed to make Guyana their beloved homeland. 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
7: Our foreparents toiled, sweated, and sacrificed to make Guyana their beloved homeland. 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

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Okay. You're still locked into 98.1 Hot FM. And this is Mirchi Masala on this beautiful Tuesday.

this is Kenneth Supersada. This is breaking news. Police are looking for a man called the Wiggler who is walking around with a device called the Shaker. When he touches people with the Shaker, they begin to shake uncontrollably. Police are looking for this man. If you see him, call the police now.

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7: 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When meeting another vehicle traveling in the opposite direction, you must keep well to the left or near side of the road. When being overtaken, you must keep to the left or near side of the road. You should not, therefore, except when you intend to overtake or turn right, drive along the middle of the road.